0: Hi, good evening. Who's this?
1: Hi, this is Dee. Is this Delilah?
0: It is. Hi, Dee. What can I do for you?
1: Hi, sweetie. Well, I'm a single mom, and I want to dedicate a song. She's sleeping, of course, a teenager. And she thinks I'm horrible.
0: How old is your daughter?
1: 14, going on like 20.
0: And you don't know a thing anymore.
1: I don't. She knows everything.
0: You used to be pretty smart.
1: Well, I used to be able to pick her up and hold her, and now I'm not even allowed in her room.
0: Does she give you my girlfriend Dee Dee and I call the teenage salute, where no matter what you say, they roll their eyes and go, ah!
1: Whatever, Mom.
0: Okay. Whatever.
1: Whatever.
0: Whatever.
1: Exactly. No, for all the single moms out there that are dealing with teenage daughters. And
0: let me find a good one for you.

0: minutes ago, I was talking about giving it away. Give away your energy, your time, your resources. If there's something you love doing, if you have a hobby, think about doing it with a young person and teaching them. If you love to knit or crochet or sew, instead of doing it by yourself, think about mentoring a young person who would like to learn. If your passion is for horses, I love my horses. But even more than riding my horses or grooming my horses, I love teaching other young people, especially young women. I have a lot of young women that I know and love who come from broken homes or drug addicted parents or whatever. And the bond they have with the horses is something magical. And I love to see their hearts begin to heal as they learn to connect with my horses. What do you do? What do you have? What talents and energies do you have that you could share with a young person and mentor them and share your heart with them while you're doing it? Think about that tonight. We'll be back with your request and dedications. 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

0: Randy, to the Delilah Show. Tell me, who is on your heart tonight?
1: My girlfriend, Cindy.
0: All right, and what's going on with your girlfriend, Cindy?
1: She's been accusing me of having an affair with people I have not been having an affair with.
0: So Cindy is accusing you falsely of things you've never done.
1: Right. It's just that I've been working my butt off trying to show her how much I love her.
0: But do you understand how abusive that is on her part?
1: Yes.
0: To accuse you. If you're a dog, if you're a cheater, if you're somebody who's gone out and betrayed her time and time again, that would be one thing.
1: Yes.
0: If somebody came to your house, honey, and said, you know, you broke into my house and you stole my wallet. And you said, why would you say such a crazy thing? I would never do that. Would you sit there and try to prove to them you didn't? Or would you say, stop saying crazy things. I would never do something like that.
1: I have done that. And she doesn't understand it.
0: If the tables were turned and a woman was calling me saying a guy was being this hurtful and this abusive, accusing her of cheating when she hadn't, I would say, get the heck away from that jerk.
1: Yeah, I know.
0: You don't put up with bad behavior.
1: I know.
0: That is abusive, emotional abuse, to accuse somebody of such a terrible thing when you've never done that.
1: I understand.
0: Let me find a song for you. You sound like a sweetheart. What's her name?
1: Her name is Cindy.
0: All right, I'm going to encourage Cindy to run. Do not walk. Run to a counselor and figure out why you are hurting the heart of somebody that you love so deeply.
1: Yes.
0: Let me find a song for you.

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0: 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And I'll be getting to your request shortly. 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

0: Hi, thank you for calling the Delilah Show. Who is this?
1: This is Ashley.
0: Hi, Ashley. How are you this evening?
1: I'm okay. How are you?
0: I'm good. Who are you thinking of?
1: My husband, Jeff. He is a soldier in the Army, and he's being deployed soon.
0: Ouch. Is this his first deployment?
1: This is his first, yes. And we have a 3-year-old, so we're going to... It's going to be hard for us.
0: Have you got a good support system around you with family and friends and others who will help you through it while he's serving?
1: Oh, yes, yes.
0: Good, good. How much longer before he's shipped out?
1: 2 months.
0: All right, so we've got a few slow dances yet to go.
1: Yes, I'm trying to spend as much time with him as possible.
0: And not fussing or stressing, but just loving on him every minute you got him here?
1: Yes, yep.
0: What song is your song? What song can I play tonight so you can have a slow dance? Is the baby in bed?
1: Yes, he's actually going to bed soon.
0: All right, let me see what I can do for you. You have a great night. Thank you for letting me be a part of your snuggle time together.
1: Thank you so much.

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1: Peaceful, easy feeling tonight. A restful Wednesday night. I hope you had a busy, productive, joy-filled day. I hope you are enjoying everything wonderful there is about summertime.

I got this letter from Kathy, who says, "Dear Delilah, 2 years ago, I was so blessed with the birth of my son, Adam. Our first night in the hospital together while watching a movie, the song by Phil Collins, 'You'll Be in My Heart,' brought tears of joy to me. A few nights later, you played the same song for another mother who dedicated it to her son. This song has become a great comfort to me during the normal tests and struggles of motherhood. And I want to thank you for that. Kathy, thank you for writing. And here's a song for all the mamas listening tonight.

0: 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Just a thought as we slip through this Wednesday night together. 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

0: Welcome to the Delilah Show, Kevin. What can I do for you?
1: There's one special song played, especially for my wife of 15 years this year. This is my second marriage. She's been an incredible woman who's been behind me with everything. A super stepmother to my son and our two grandsons.
0: So you're very blessed to have a whole lot of love in your life,
1: very
0: is what
1: blessed.
0: I hear you saying.
1: And between her, my son, and our parents being called home too soon, as all parents are, and just wow. My mom was the favorite fan of your show as well.
0: Well, I'm sorry you're mourning her passing tonight, but I'm glad that you've got so much love in your life.
1: Very blessed the other way. We've been through a lot together, and she's been my rock.
0: Well, you go curl up with the one that is your love.
1: She's down to sleep, believe it or not, upstairs.
0: And you just kept hitting redial, redial, redial till you got
1: down
0: through.
1: Down the second time, believe it or not.
0: Really?
1: So we're big fans of you and can't thank you enough. And you brought us through a lot as well in your music and your talk.
0: Well, God bless you, honey. Let me find a good song for
1: you. You too. Thank you so much.

0: 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The songs that celebrate all that is good and right with summertime. 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

0: Hi, Nancy. What can I do for you tonight?
1: I need to request a song to a gentleman that I fell in love with. I don't know if he, where his head is at right now. We were talking and getting along quite well for the last 2 years, and now there's no response to returning phone calls or emails or anything like that.
0: I would say he's telling you loud and clear where his head is at then.
1: Yeah, I know.
0: And you can't forget him, and you can't seem to have closure, and you can't move on, and you just wish that things were different, or that he would give you an explanation that would give you closure, but he won't. Accept that reality and go for a walk, go for a hike, go with your girlfriends, go buy some Ben and Jerry's, go to a movie, go to a park, volunteer, live your life, and don't try to figure that part out right now.
1: So it's okay to just continue to move on.
0: You don't really have a choice, hon.
1: Yeah.
0: You can stay stuck and stay miserable, or move on and heal your heart.
1: Thank you.

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1: To listen to you, to encourage you, to reach for your dreams, to have the courage and the faith to leap if need be, trusting that God will give you wings. Thanks for joining me tonight.

0: Hi, welcome. This is Delilah, who's so eager with me on the phone line.
1: My name is David.
0: David, what can I do for you?
1: I'm in a kind of a situation and I need help. There's this girl that I love very much. She knows this and she loves me too, but we have things that keep us from being together.
0: Things like other people?
1: Yes, like other people.
0: Like other relationships or like her parents?
1: Other relationships.
0: You're married or she is?
1: Well, we're not married. I'm taken. I've been taken for about 7 months now.
0: Yeah, but if you're not married, you're not taken. Well, it's only after you say that I do thing that you don't get to say, well, I do it again.
1: No, this is true.
0: If you're not in a lifelong committed relationship, unless you're, you know, engaged and planning on a future with your girlfriend, then you need to say to your girlfriend, not so much into you anymore.
1: Okay.
0: I mean, otherwise, but you're lying to yourself.
1: Yes, I am.
0: And you're lying to two other people.
1: Yes.
0: I would sit down and have a good self-examination, young man, and decide what you want and where you're going and what it is you want out of life and how you want to live, because staying in a relationship when you have not committed to that relationship, when your heart isn't in it, probably not a real good idea, is it?
1: No, it's not.
0: Good luck. Let me play that song for you.

0: 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Tonight's Delilah's Dilemma is from a young person named Andrea, but I have no idea how young she is, and so it's going to be hard to give Andrea advice since I don't have the big picture. Andrea writes, Delilah, I've never believed people when they say love will sneak up on you when you least expect it, but that's exactly what happened, and I fell in love. Though we live far away from each other right now, no distance can harm our love. We will be moving in together very soon. But in order for that to happen, I have to move very far away from home. My life has always revolved around being with my whole family every day. So starting a new life without having all of them around will be tough to get used to. I'll miss my mom the most. She said that when she first became a mom, she knew the time would come for her children to spread their wings and start a life of their own. It still breaks my heart knowing that I will live so far away from her. I never knew becoming responsible and making my own decisions would be this painful. I have no doubts about moving, but how can I comfort my mother and myself in this situation? How can I let her know that everything will be okay? And how can I believe it myself? From Andrea. Andrea, there's big pieces of information that are missing in your letter, but I will have my mama Delilah words for you coming up next. 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As we mark 25 years since September 11th, the Tunnel to Towers Foundation remains committed to honoring the heroes shaped by that day. Heroes like NYPD Detective Victor Vargas, a United States Air Force veteran who died from pancreatic cancer after serving in the World Trade Center recovery efforts. Tunnel to Towers honored Detective Vargas by paying off the family's mortgage. 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

So Andrea has fallen in love and her sweetheart lives far away and she wants to move to be with him. You don't say how old you are, Andrea. You don't say if you're done with high school, if you're done with college, if you have a career. You don't give me really vital information here. Does the person that you plan on moving with have a career? Is that what is keeping him from joining you where you're at? If your family is that important to you, why must you go join him? Why can't he come and join you? Do you have a career? Do you plan on having a career? Are you looking at the big picture, or are you just thinking that you're in love and everything's going to work out if you move and be with this guy? Because that's not the way it works. That is not the way it works. You need to have a plan for your future. What is his plans for you? Does he want to settle down, to get married, to have a family? What's the big picture? Before I can tell you how to feel confident about your future, I need to know what your future is going to look like. Not that God can't change that, because he will, but you need to have a blueprint. You need to have a map of where you plan on going. Otherwise, nothing is going to work out. You've got to have a map, a roadmap for where you want to be with this person and where they want to be with you. I would guess once you figure that out, Mama will feel much more secure and at peace, and so will you. Good luck, sweetheart. I hope you spread your wings and have a beautiful life.

0: 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Stories of life and love, stories of hope and inspiration, stories of ways to have summertime in your hands. 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I'm going to be creating some of those memories with my kids in the coming weekend. We're going camping. And I invite you to create memories with your kids, with your siblings, with your family and friends all summer long. Thank you for letting me be a part of it. 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

0: Hi, welcome. You've called the Delilah Show. Who's on the other line?
1: Hi, Delilah. This is Kelly.
0: Kelly, what can I do for you?
1: I'd love to get you to play a song for my husband for me.
0: Okay. What's your hubby's name?
1: His name's Robert.
0: Tell me about Robert and why he makes you smile.
1: We've been married for not quite 7 years. When we got married, he took on 3 teenagers.
0: That was a whole lot.
1: A whole lot. We don't get to see much of each other nowadays. He drives cross country. And at the moment, I happen to be on the truck with him.
0: So that's good. The kids must be old enough to be left alone for a while.
1: Oh, yes. The youngest is 19. And it's Aerosmith's Don't Want to Miss a Thing.
0: Okay. You have a great night. Thanks for calling, doll.
1: You too, Delilah. I could stay awake just to hear.

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1: Cell phones, internet, texting, which I love. And yet we're still just people with the same needs, the same wants, the same desire to feel connected and loved. I hope in the midst of the fast-paced world we live in, you are still reaching out in love.

0: Hi, this is Delilah. Who's with me on the phone line?
1: This is Nina.
0: Nina, thank you for calling. What can I do for you?
1: I wanted to make a dedication to my ex that has two kids that love him very much, and I wish he would just be in their life. And I would like to make a dedication song to let him wake up and realize what he's missing.
0: Nina, honey, if there were a song in the world that would do that, don't you think I would have found it by now? Do you really think if there were any song in the universe that could make an irresponsible person wake up and realize they need to be committed to the people they love, don't you think I would have found it by now?
1: Yeah, exactly.
0: He knows they love him. He doesn't care right now for whatever reason. He's so caught up in whatever it is, work or drugs or alcohol or another woman, another person.
1: Yeah.
0: He's so caught up in his addictions that he's walking away from everything good and right and precious in his life.
1: Yeah, exactly.
0: And it's killing you and the children.
1: Yes.
0: And you are screaming from the top of your lungs, I love you! We love you! Why are you doing this?
1: Exactly.
0: And you can't understand why he doesn't hear it.
1: Yep.
0: I know. I was you at one time. And I had the radio. I was on the air. I used to dedicate songs every night to my ex.
1: Oh my God. I read
0: poems of love. I wrote poems. I read them over the air. I cried on the air, thinking, hoping, praying something would turn him around.
1: Nothing, huh?
0: Nothing. That doesn't mean that it won't happen for you, but it's not going to be you that turns him around.
1: Yeah, exactly.
0: It's going to be, number one, God, and number two, him realizing that he is a fool.
1: Yes.
0: That's it. That's all that you can do is pray that God will help him to realize sooner than later that he is a fool and that he is destroying the best things that ever happened in his life.
1: Yeah.

0: 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Thanks for spending time with me. 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

0: Hi, you've called the Delilah Show. Who is this?
1: Hi, Delilah. My name is Jose. How are you doing?
0: Jose, I am wonderful. How are you, my friend?
1: I am doing well. I am calling because I always hear, you know, sad stories and things like heartbreaking things on your show. And I love your show, by the way. It's awesome. But I wanted to call you and tell you a story of hope and of good faith and awesomeness.
0: And what can I do to make your night even more awesome?
1: A couple of days ago, I heard somebody tell a story of lost love, and I just wanted to spread the message that, you know, love isn't lost, that it comes back around, because there was a girl that I started dating, and we were engaged, and we went through all the motions, and, you know, the wedding was going to happen, and then, you know, I was a big partier, she was completely going the other way in her life, and I lost her. You know, I hadn't seen her for a couple of years. And, not that long ago, she came back into my life, and everything's great. We're going to get married again. And actually, this weekend, we're going to get married. So I just wanted, you know, the listeners to know that it's going to come back. It's going to, if she was really the one, she'll come back.
0: If that person is the one that God means for you to be with, if that is your significant other, it will work out. And if it doesn't work out, I tell people, that means that there is somebody better for you down the road.
1: Exactly.
0: All right, let me play a great song for you and your sweetheart. What's her name?
1: Her name is Ambrosia.
0: Okay, I will do that for your sweet Ambrosia.
1: Thank you, Delilah.
0: Bye-bye.

0: It is time for me to slip out of here and take off into the darkness. Have a wonderful, wonderful Thursday. I'll be back tomorrow night with more requests and dedications and stories of inspiration. 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Good night. 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

0: Morning. You've called the Delilah Show. Who is this?
1: Hi, Delilah. It's Dave.
0: Hi, Dave. How are you?
1: Good, good. I have, I'm calling because my friend, she sent me an email, and she's kind of going through a rough time, and she's got a little boy, and she says she's been struggling, like, financially for a little bit, you know? And then

0: your area?
1: Yeah, relatively close.
0: Well, I would say the best thing you can do for her is call somebody and arrange a babysitter so that she can go out with you or with some friends and just spend a few hours taking care of herself.
1: Yeah, that sounds like a good idea.
0: Because when you're stressed and you're overwhelmed and you need to get away...
1: Just need to clear your head.
0: Yep. Just a thought.
1: All right.
0: All right. Bye-bye.
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8: 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Mix of sun and clouds today in Knoxville. A little bit more humid, a little warmer. Topping off at 87. Clear in 62 right now, and boy, did it feel good yesterday for more kidderific fun in the park with the City of Knoxville special event.
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0: 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What do you say we just be kids as we kick off this Thursday?
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0: What is your favorite treat from the ice cream truck? 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

B97.5 and the B Morning Show. It's Ashley and Roger at 551 with a mix of sun and clouds today. A little bit more humid, a little warmer at 87. They're at 62 right now at the B.

0: 6.5 on this Friday Eve. It's the B Morning Show with Ashley and Roger, 5:55. Not only is it a Thursday morning, it's National Bomb Pop Day.
1: How about it?
0: And kids love that when we're out and about with kidderific fun in the park. They say, can I have a bomb pop, please?
1: Oh, they have popsicles, bomb pops. They love it all.
0: Bomb pops red, white, and blue as we get ready to celebrate our 250th here in our nation.
1: Mm-hmm.
0: And asking you, we're going to dial it back when you were a kid, the best ice cream truck ever.
1: Oh.
0: The best treat and why.
1: Now, I'm old school, so my ice cream truck actually had the soft serve ice cream container stuff in it. So I'd do the swirl with the vanilla and the chocolate in a cone.
0: I got to have the fat boy.
1: Yeah.
0: Fat boy, square-shaped ice cream sandwiches. I think you've got to go to the store to get that.
1: Yeah, I don't know. I haven't seen too many of those out just in the trucks.
0: I have to stretch my jaws
1: to
0: get my mouth around that.
1: Yeah. Do you have a truck that comes in your neighborhood?
0: I haven't heard one.
1: No.
0: We've got a cul-de-sac, and it's straight up a hill.
1: Okay.
0: And I'm not home most of the time during the day.
1: Yeah.
0: So I have never heard the ice cream truck there.
1: Honey, mine comes. We get sometimes two stops a day, once throughout the afternoon and sometimes at 8 o'clock in the evenings.
0: What kind of question did you just ask me? We are Knoxville's official ice cream crew of summer.
1: Yeah, hello.
0: We are the ice cream truck. Best ice cream truck treat. 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Good morning, Roy.
2: The bomb pop. That's my choice on the ice cream truck. Oh, because it's got three different flavors. It's got the blue, it's got the white, and it's got the red. And it's a popsicle. It's a huge popsicle. Yeah. So I used to go crazy because we had ice cream trucks growing up, and they came just about every day. And, of course, it's mommy, mommy, mommy, I need an ice cream. But now also the push-ups were also a pretty good favorite, too. And I don't know if they still make that creamsicle flavor or not, but that was always good.
1: So good.
0: Do you ever have one of those Good Humor strawberry shortcake bars?
1: Oh, my gosh. Stop. Stop it, because I'm going to make a stop on the way home.
0: If
1: Come
0: you're not
1: on.
0: Hungry, you should be. It's 5:58, Time Saver Traffic and Weather together. Good morning, Bob.
3: Well, good morning. If you're on the north side this morning, it should take you less than 25 minutes from Rocky Top via 75 south to I-40. Doing pretty well on 40 from the east and from the west. If you're heading up from the south, Alcoa Highway's in good shape north of Blount County. 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
1: Coming up, the Queen cut the ribbon yesterday. 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
2: Well, the Queen was on the move yesterday, cutting the ribbon at her new Dolly Parton Tennessean travel stop in Cornersville, Tennessee.
3: I'm sure some of you wondering why I wanted a truck stop. Well, I couldn't leave it to beavers. We don't think we'll have to. We think we're going to have everything that you want or need. So thank you so much for coming.
2: Yep. There we go.
4: And isn't it good to see Dolly out and about? That's the first time in a long time live in person.
2: Yes.
4: One of the many things I like about her new stop, our 18-wheeled friends are invited and welcome.
2: Mm-hmm. Absolutely.
4: At the Beaver Spot, they're not.
2: No. And you've got that whole area for dogs and cats. It's called the Doggy Park.
4: That's fun.
2: Doggy Park.
4: Got it all covered,
2: As in Dolly Parton. It's fun. And as you can expect, there was a line down the road to be the first through the doors. What a great occasion. And it was good to see her. Well, Team USA back on the pitch tonight in the FIFA World Cup. Looking to stay perfect in group play. They're going to be facing Turkey tonight. A winner draw. Kind of doesn't matter. They've locked up a place in the round of 32 that's coming up. That kickoff tonight is 10 o'clock. So if you're going to be staying up late, you better get ready to cheer and sing. That's kind of become the victory theme song when we win.
4: How cool is that?
2: Everybody breaks out into Country Roads from John Denver. Just a great atmosphere and a whole lot of fun.
4: I still don't understand the game, but I do understand their love of ranch dressing. So we've got that, right? Go USA.
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4: 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Time saver, traffic and weather together. How's it looking, Bob?
5: As you trek up from the south side this morning, we're looking at about 20 minutes or so from Maryville via Alcoa Highway northbound to downtown Knoxville. Looking pretty good on 40 eastbound through Pellissippian Paper Mill from the west and from the east out of Jefferson and Sevier. As you head westbound on 40 from the north, 75 looks good through Campbell and Anderson counties and on into downtown Knoxville. I'm Bob on the Stinnett's B97.5 Time Saver.
6: Good morning, happy Thursday. Sure hope you have a great day today. Some mid to high level clouds hanging out with us. Other than that, mostly sunny with forecast highs back in the mid to upper 80s. The heat and humidity continue to build as we wrap up the weekend, head into the upcoming weekend. We're talking about increasing chances for rain, a few spotty showers on Friday, better chance and better coverage of rainfall on Saturday. That's a check of your latest forecast. 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I'm meteorologist Mike Witcher from the East Tennessee Weather Center for B97.5.
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2: And we welcome Priscilla from Greenville. I love what she wrote. She says, I've been married to my lovely husband for 25 years. They've got 8 kids. How in the world do you find time for yourself?
3: Well, God.
4: Amen. And Priscilla, what do you do in your spare time?
3: Well, I bake, I sew, I crochet, just a little bit of everything just to keep me busy.
2: Oh, sure.
4: Sounds like you know how to manage time and the clock.
2: Yeah.
3: Yes, I manage, honey. We women got to manage somehow.
4: Wishing you the best. Buckle up. Here we go. Answer 10 questions correctly in 60 seconds. You grab $1,000. Not sure about a question? Just say pass. We'll come back if there's time left. Remember, okay. Priscilla, we take the first answer. Yes, it's fair if somebody's helping you. But we've got to get the answers from you.
3: Okay.
4: Here we go with a $1,000 minute. Good luck in 3, 2, 1.
2: What weekday does the last day of June fall on this year?
3: Pass.
2: Name the actress who played Deborah on Everybody Loves Raymond.
3: Name the actor who plays Deborah on Raymond.
2: Yes, passed. The actress. Yes.
4: She passed.
2: What do you call a story that's true?
3: True.
2: Spell outrageous.
5: O-U-T.
3: O-U-T.
5: R-A-G-E-O-U-S.
2: Who was the first woman to be appointed as U.S. Secretary of State in 1997?
5: Condoleezza Rice.
2: True or false?
4: Boom, time is up. There is the clock. Giving it up for Priscilla. Woo! Who's helping you play the $1,000 minute?
3: Mug Dollar.
2: Oh, nice.
4: And what's her name, please?
3: Chyanda.
4: All right, Priscilla. And your lovely daughter. Let's count them up. You got through 5 questions. Of those 5 questions this morning, you've got 1 right. It was a tough round.
3: It was fun, though.
4: That's what counts right there. Here we go. Let's see how you did. You passed on question number 1. What weekday does the last day of June fall on this year? That will be this coming Tuesday, June the 30th. You also passed on question number 2. The correct answer, Patricia Heaton. Name the actress who played Deborah on Everybody Loves Raymond. Question number 3, little tricky. What do we call a story that's true? You answered true. We're going to go with nonfiction. And by the way, Frank gave you that free answer on your ride home.
3: I forgot that one, nonfiction.
2: Oh, yeah.
4: Every afternoon, Frank will give you that free answer at 5:25.
3: I did get it, but I just, yeah, okay, I'm sorry.
4: That's okay. We get it. Once that clock starts ticking, it's not an easy game to play. In question number 5, the correct answer, Madeleine Albright from 1997 to 2001, who was the first woman to be appointed as U.S. Secretary of State in 1997. Priscilla, nice try this morning. Come back and play after 30 days.
3: Thank you so much. Appreciate it.
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1: Oh.
0: Because you're going to buy something and you're going to have to hide something.
1: Well, sometimes there are gifts that you don't want them to see.
0: Buying and hide things that you've purchased for yourself, you don't want your partner to find out about. Tell us what you did, where you hit it, 865-656-B975, because it's tempting. Everybody's got a budget. You've got that laid out.
1: Mm-hmm.
0: And, it's on sale. If it's on sale, I've got to buy it.
1: Yeah. I don't have to. Well, I live by myself. I don't even have to worry about hiding anything. So if there's something you want to get, Jan, maybe have it shipped to my house. I'll keep it for you.
0: And, you know, I'll have to have you buy it.
1: Or something for you that you want for yourself. I don't mind. And then, you know, you just come over to my house and get it.
0: Because all of our bank accounts, credit cards under the same name.
1: Oh.
0: So everything that I buy or she purchases, yeah, it's wide open for everyone to see.
1: You want to use my card? I'm trying to help you.
0: Nothing's tempted me yet. Nothing has tempted me yet. Good morning, Bethany.
2: I purchase a lot of candy and I hide it because I love candy and I shouldn't be eating it. 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So I go into the closet and sneak it late at night.
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3: That drive in from the west should take about 20 minutes or so from 75 north in Loudoun County across 40 east to 275 in downtown Knoxville. Doing pretty well on 75 from the north as you head through Campbell and Anderson counties. No major issues on Alcoa Highway north of Maribel. 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It's all free. 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
4: So today's the last dry day before a little bit of a wetter weather pattern sets up shop. Happy Thursday, everybody. Sure hope you have a great day today. Expect mostly sunny skies, some high-level clouds, and temps back in the upper 80s. We'll see a few spotty showers and storms. We're back to near 90 on Friday. Upper 80s with scattered showers and thunderstorms on Saturday and a few showers on Sunday. That's a check of your latest forecast. Remember, you can always get it right there at your fingertips with the free East Tennessee Weather app. Go to your app store and search East Tennessee Weather. I'm meteorologist Mike Witcher from the East Tennessee Weather Center for B97.5.
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0: 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So what's the most extreme thing you've purchased on Amazon Prime Day? 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
1: And a mixture of sun and clouds today, another nice one ahead of us, high of 87. Right now, we're at 62 degrees.
0: You are such the tempter. I'm an open book on the B Morning Show. I have found something I want on Amazon Prime Days. You've been over there talking about these cups you want, these mugs you want. Hey, look at this security light. It's so much off.
1: Look.
0: I got on my phone and I looked at a camera that I've been eyeing for about 60 days.
1: Get it. It's probably a great price right now.
0: It's the best price I've ever seen on the DJI Osmo.
1: Yeah. Oh.
0: Derek downstairs said, man, you need to shoot your videos in this.
1: It's good quality.
0: It's great quality. It's easy.
1: Get it. Go on. Click.
0: I didn't have to join our group chat and hide it from Jan. And I don't hide anything from Jan.
1: She'll let you have it. Come on.
0: Father's Day has passed.
1: Do I need to?
0: Our anniversary has passed.
1: Do you need me to call her and talk to her?
0: No.
1: Come on.
0: No, because she'll put a foot down and say, you tell him he doesn't need that. He's got all kinds of stuff in his studio.
1: And you know what I'll tell her? I'll say, he's worth it, Jan. Come on.
0: It's our group chat.
1: 30th anniversary. You just celebrated. Come on.
0: Had to hide a purchase from your partner. Good morning, Raylin.
2: My husband does a bunch of secret purchases. Oh. And one of them was a truck. I was at work. He came home from work early. He decided to go truck shopping. I come home. He's got a new truck in the driveway. I was like, what's going on? He's always been wanting a truck, always been wanting to get a newer truck, always been getting a newer truck. And he finally looked at me and he goes, you know how you said in the past, make sure it's a truck that's got everything that I wanted. I go, yeah. He goes, this has got everything I wanted. I was like, man, okay.
1: See, there you go.
0: Amazon Prime Day number 3.
1: Yep.
0: Can be a tempter.
1: Yes, it is.
0: And it can be confusing.
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4: Yeah, so what happened was I logged on to buy paper towels. You know, just paper towels. But they told me I needed to grab something else to get free shipping. So yeah, then I saw this RoboVac on sale, so I got that. But then I remembered my dog hates vacuums, so I had to buy something to destroy.

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3: Tomorrow, some of us will wake up and it will be our last day on this earth. It will be unexpected and without warning. 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I'm John Morgan of Morgan & Morgan, and we represent many of these families. 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
2: Well, the Queen was on the move yesterday, cutting the ribbon at her new Dolly Parton, Tennessee travel stop in Cornersville, Tennessee.
3: I'm sure some might be wondering why I wanted a truck stop. Well, I couldn't leave it to beavers.
2: She's just having a little fun. She said they both offer a lot of different things.
4: So good to see her out and about. I think this is the first since she kind of took some time off to get well.
5: Mm-hmm.
4: And one of the nice things I like about her truck stop is 18-wheelers. They are welcome.
2: She built it around that.
4: We love those who drive.
2: Southern hospitality. It's just beautiful the way she does things.
4: Good to see her.
2: Team USA back on the pitch tonight in the Cup. Looking to stay perfect in group play. They're facing Turkey. Winner, draw on this one. We keep rolling. We're in the knockout round now, too, coming up. So kickoff is at 10 o'clock tonight. If you are staying up late, you better get ready to cheer and sing. This has become kind of the unofficial victory song when our team wins. The stadium breaks out into John Denver.
4: That's pretty cool.
2: Yeah.
4: I still don't get all the rules in professional soccer, but I do understand why they like ranch dressing.
2: They sure do.
4: I do get that part.
2: Well, catch that game tonight and go Team USA. And this afternoon, you could be in to win 10 grand to spend at Knoxville Wholesale Furniture. Our big giveaway is coming up Saturday. If you didn't qualify with the text to win, this is going to be really easy this afternoon. 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You pick up the Fast Pass.
4: It's that easy. Between 3:30 and 5:30, be looking for you there with B97.5. 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Imagine 10 grand to spend at Knoxville Wholesale Furniture. 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
4: 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Good morning, Bob.
5: Well, good morning. If you're starting your jaunt on the north side this morning, it should take you about 12, 13 minutes to get from Raccoon Valley via 75 south to I-40. 75 north looking pretty good up through Lenoir City toward the 40 merge. No major issues on 40 east through Palisipi and Paper Mill. And from the east, so far so good on 40 westbound through Kodak, Midway, and Straw Plains. If you're driving up from the south, normal traffic on Alcoa Highway northbound past the airport. Bob, it's B97.5. Time saver traffic.
6: Good morning. Happy Thursday. Sure hope you have a great day today. Some mid to high level clouds hanging out with us. Other than that, mostly sunny with forecast highs back in the mid to upper 80s. The heat and humidity continue to build as we wrap up the weekend, head into the upcoming weekend. We're talking about increasing chances for rain, a few spotty showers on Friday, better chance and better coverage of rainfall on Saturday. That's a check of your latest forecast. 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I'm meteorologist Mike Witcher from the East Tennessee Weather Center for B97.5.
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2: And we're excited to have Bonnie from Knoxville play the $1,000 Minute this morning. She just celebrated a milestone birthday this year, and you did it up in a big way. Share that with us.
3: I got to go to the Bahamas with about 10 other people.
2: Oh.
4: Sounds like a party. 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
3: Oh, definitely ice cream.
4: 24/7, right?
3: Right.
2: Oh, I love that.
4: Well, maybe you can win some cash and go on another cruise soon.
3: I hope so.
4: If you answer 10 questions correctly in 60 seconds, we'll put a grand in your hand. Not sure about a question? Just say pass, Bonnie. We'll come back if there's time left on the clock. Remember, we take the first answer you give us. It's cool if somebody's helping you, but please give us the answers. We got to get them from you, okay?
3: Okay.
4: 3, 2, 1. Good luck, Bonnie. Here you go with the $1,000 Minute.
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2: What is jerky made from? 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
3: Dehydrated meat.
2: Hawkins is the fictional town of what popular streaming series?
3: Stranger Things.
2: What city is home to the Liberty Bell?
3: Pass.
2: In sunscreen, what does SPF stand for?
3: Pass.
2: What part of the atom has a positive charge, the electron or proton?
3: Proton.
4: Boom. Right there at the buzzer. Giving it up for Bonnie. We hear somebody whispering. Who's helping you this morning?
3: A coworker.
4: All right. Well done. You got through 10 questions. Let's see how well you did do. You have 1, 2, 3, 4, 5, 6, 7, 8 correct.
2: Whoa.
3: Oh, man.
4: No wrong answers. 2 passes. Got a question on number 6 for you. What is jerky made from, dried fruit or dehydrated meat? That came rolling off the tongue pretty quick. Why?
3: Oh, because I got it yesterday from Frank.
4: You betcha. Our good friend Frank with that free answer on your ride home every afternoon at 525. 2 passes. Question number 8. What city is home to the Liberty Bell? You want to take another guess at that?
3: I'm going with New York.
4: Nice city. Try. Let's go with Philadelphia.
3: Even better.
2: Yeah.
4: You also passed on question number 9. In sunscreen, what does SPF stand for? Sun Protection Factor. Good job. Come back and play again in 30 days, Bonnie.
3: Okay, thank you.
2: How'd you do when you were playing along with Bonnie? Did you get them all right? You need to sign up to play the $1,000 Minute. We've got a grand for your hand. Grab your smartphone. You can use our app to sign up or just go to our website,
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0: 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And Bailey, well, she likes to be next to her husband, but she's got a little problem. What's going on?
1: Hey, thanks for taking my call. Here's the deal. So my husband's one of those guys who basically stopped buying clothes somewhere around 2004 and just decided he was good forever. Basically, if a shirt survives long enough, he seems to think it deserves some kind of lifetime achievement award or something. I don't know. The problem is all his socks have holes in them. His underwear's literally falling apart, and his undershirts are so covered in holes, they're basically like the Holy Bible. And every time I buy him new stuff, which I do all the time, it just sits in a drawer.
0: I get that, Bailey. Sometimes we get attached to those old favorites, even when they're a little past their prime.
1: Right? Like, it's not even about fashion, you know? I'm not trying to turn him into, like, a fashion model, but it's just gotten ridiculous because I'll be doing laundry and find socks that look like they lost a fight with a lawnmower. You know, he has these tighty whities where the elastic gave up 10 years ago. And every time I ask if we can throw them away, he acts like I'm trying to get rid of some, like, beloved family heirloom.
2: It does sound like you're trying to be polite about the situation quite a few times. I think it's time to take a sneaky approach.
1: Oh, yeah, big time. So my question is, I'm pretty seriously considering just basically tossing all the old stuff away when he's at work and replacing everything all at once. I know he'd probably be pretty mad, but I know if I don't do it, he's never going to wear the new stuff. So, yeah, just wanted to hear from the ladies, especially, like, did you ever just take matters into your own hands? I don't know. Is there, like, a better way to get a grown man to retire his holy underwear? Because I'm at a loss here.
2: Oh, man.
0: All right.
2: Yep.
0: Let's help Bailey out. 865-656-B975.
2: Bailey, what if you just tell him you're sleeping on the couch till he gets rid of all those holy holies?
0: It's pretty harsh there, Ash.
2: Oh, for heaven's sake. You know, I got to wonder if he's doing that. What other else is he not taking care of? See, that's my problem with
0: Let's think about this. What if you take a deep breath and relax, Bailey, and realize that your guy, he's thrifty. Consider all the money he saved. He is not a budget buster in your family.
2: Sounds like something coming from a man over there. Yeah. Come
0: Thrifty
2: on. Come on.
0: Is a badge of honor.
2: It can be.
0: 865-656-B975. Let's help her out. What's your next move? 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
3: Well, we are busy, but moving, driving south on 75 past Cedar Lane toward 640. A little bit of traffic on 640 westbound past Western Avenue toward the 40 merge. Looking pretty good on 40 through the middle of Knoxville. Alcoa Highway's in good shape heading up from the south side. And this report is sponsored by Shell Rotella. Rev it up, Bristol. Shell Rotella Super Rigs is at Bristol Motor Speedway June 25th through 27th. 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It's loud, it's fun, and it's free. 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And that's B97.5 Time Saver Traffic.
4: So today's the last dry day before a little bit of a wetter weather pattern sets up shop. Happy Thursday, everybody. Sure hope you have a great day today. Expect mostly sunny skies, some high-level clouds, and temps back in the upper 80s. We'll see a few spotty showers and storms. We're back to near 90 on Friday. Upper 80s with scattered showers and thunderstorms on Saturday, and a few showers on Sunday. That's a check of your latest forecast. 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I'm meteorologist Mike Witcher from the East Tennessee Weather Center for B97.5.
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If they were any more Knoxville, they'd be on the menu at Calhoun's. 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

0: 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It's What's Your Next Move? Bailey's husband loves his old undies and socks from about two decades ago.
1: Oh, gosh.
0: Holy falling apart. What's your next move?
2: She needs to just toss that stuff out.
0: Would that start a war at their house? How would you handle this? What's your next move? 865-656-B97.5.

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0: 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Buckle up, 7:57. It's Ashley and Roger.
1: And we're going to have some sunshine again today. Probably one of the best days before we hit the humidity that's going to come flying in. I'm 87, and right now it's 63 degrees.
0: It's hitting the fan at Bailey's house. What's going on?
2: So my husband's one of those guys who basically stopped buying clothes somewhere around 2004 and just decided he was good forever. Basically, if a shirt survives long enough, he seems to think it deserves some kind of lifetime achievement award or something. The problem is all his socks have holes in them. You know, he has these tighty whities where the elastic gave up 10 years ago. And every time I buy him new stuff, which I do all the time, it just sits in a drawer. And every time I ask if we can throw them away, he acts like I'm trying to get rid of some, like, beloved family heirloom. So my question is, I'm pretty seriously considering just basically tossing all the old stuff away when he's at work and replacing everything all at once. So yeah, just wanted to hear from the ladies, especially, like, did you ever just take matters into your own hands? Because I'm at a loss here.
1: Yeah, gotcha.
0: Helping Bailey out at 865-656-B975. What's your next move?
1: Got some great texts coming in. Teresa says, I've done that. I tossed his drawers and bought him new. Men don't like change, honey.
0: It's not just about the change. More on that in just a second. Hey, Ellen.
3: Girlfriend, she needs to just toss that stuff out and replace it with all new. Get mad, get glad all over again.
0: Come on, man. That's about comfort. It's just broken in, Ellen.
3: Oh. No, honey. Oh. No, honey, because she just tell her husband how much she loves him. And see, I just can't stand to see you wear that stuff. You deserve better. You work hard, and I just want to see you wear better.
1: Yeah.
0: Who else is going to see it?
1: Well, it doesn't matter. It's about how you feel. You know how clothes make you feel confident?
0: That's right, Ashley. It's about how you feel. No. I feel good in broken in underwear.
1: Yeah, when you got all loose hanging underwear.

0: Ashley, I'm sorry. It's not about self-care.
1: Yes, it is.
0: It's not about sentimental because I want to hold on to my underwear. My next move is tread lightly. This is all about comfort, Bailey. Comfort. His underwear is broken in, ready to ride. If you do decide to pull off a sneak exchange and get rid of all of it, please be kind enough to wash them so they lose that starchy, stiff feeling.
1: What about making a blanket out of them all by sewing them all together?
0: They're just broken in. They feel good. I'm the only one that knows what they look like, and if I'm comfortable with that or Bailey's husband's comfortable with that, it's all good.
1: She said he hadn't bought anything since 2004, Roger.
0: He's thrifty. Look at the money he saved the family.
1: Thrifty, man.
0: He's thrifty and comfy.
1: No.
0: So what's your next move on the B?
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1: Coming up, the Queen cut the ribbon yesterday. Team USA back on the pitch. And this afternoon, it is your last chance at those golden fast passes. We'll keep your day going with the three things you need to know.
0: It's 60. She says she's feeling great. She's not hiding that 60-year-old body for anybody. So is Shania breaking the rules of classy or just owning her own confidence? Decide at 8:25 on the B.

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2: Well, the Queen was on the move yesterday, cutting the ribbon at her new Dolly Parton, Tennessee and travel stop in Cornersville.
3: I'm sure some of you wondering why I wanted a truck stop. Well, I couldn't leave it to beavers.
2: Oh, she's just teasing.
4: She looks so good. It's good to see her out and about getting healthy.
2: And you know, there was a long line. Everybody wanted to be the first in that new Dolly truck stop.
4: And Dolly includes everybody, including our truckers.
2: Yes, she does.
4: Those who drive 18-wheelers. We love her for that.
2: Absolutely. Hey, Team USA, back on the pitch tonight in the FIFA World Cup. Looking to stay perfect in group play. They're already in that knockout 32 round because they've qualified, so it's going to be a good game. Set for 10 o'clock tonight. Now, if you're staying up that late, you better be ready to cheer and sing. This has become the unofficial victory song when Team USA wins. The stadium breaks out into some John Denver.
4: Well, let's hope we hear some more John Denver tonight.
2: I'm telling you what, it's going to be a great time. But it gives me chills when the stadium comes together like that and everybody's just so proud waving the flags. I love it.
4: I'm still trying to keep up with all the rules of this professional soccer stuff. I do understand the ranch.
2: Yep.
4: I understand why they're going crazy for ranch.
2: Oh, love it.
4: But the rules, yeah, it's kind of a sticking point in my noggin.
2: It does get crazy, doesn't it? Hey, this afternoon, you could be in to win 10 grand to spend at Knoxville Wholesale Furniture. 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
2: It is that easy. Roger's going to be there. Get your selfie with him from 3:30 to 5:30, and good luck on Saturday. Those are the three things you need to know.
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2: Uh-huh.
4: Rocking a bikini at 60. And she's telling critics exactly where they could go. So we're asking you at 8:25, is she breaking the rules of classy? Or just owning her own confidence. We'll talk about that in about 15 minutes on B97.5. It's 8:14 right now, rolling with Time Saver Traffic and Weather together. Good morning, Bob.
5: Oh, good morning. You are going to see some volume on 40 westbound in East Knoxville, west of 640 through Rutledge Pike. And we're looking pretty good as you head through the middle of Knoxville. Busy by moving 40 westbound west of Alcoa Highway at the 640 interchange. And a little bit of traffic on 640 westbound past Western Avenue. 75 looks good coming down from the north side. If you're heading up from the south, Alcoa Highway's in good shape past the airport. Have a good day. Bob August, B97.5, Time Saver Traffic.
6: Good morning. Happy Thursday. Sure hope you have a great day today. Some mid to high level clouds hanging out with us. Other than that, mostly sunny with forecast highs back in the mid to upper 80s. The heat and humidity continue to build as we wrap up the weekend, head into the upcoming weekend. We're talking about increasing chances for rain, a few spotty showers on Friday, better chance and better coverage of rainfall on Saturday. That's a check of your latest forecast. 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I'm meteorologist Mike Witcher from the East Tennessee Weather Center for B97.5.
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1: I'll take it. 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

0: 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Thanks for taking us to work. It's 8:30 with Ashley and Roger. And boy, does Shania Twain look great.
1: I know. Oh, my. Yeah.
0: Some don't think so, though.
1: I know.
0: She says, I'm 60. I'm going to rock a bikini. I don't care what people think. If you've got it, flaunt it.
1: She looks amazing.
0: I think this critical thing where the critics started getting on her were the ACMs this year. The Academy of Country Music Awards.
1: Yeah.
0: If you'll look at what she wore,
1: yeah,
0: it was not provocative at all. It looked great.
1: Yeah.
0: Really looked good.
1: Her style, it just depends, I think, her mood or whatever. She can be elegant, but she can also be spicy, you know?
0: Some others are calling it other stuff.
1: Oh, I know.
0: Just getting slammed online for dressing, quote, provocatively.
1: Mm-hmm.
0: Some compare her to Madonna, claiming it isn't classy. For a 60-year-old woman to dress that way as she does on stage.
1: Uh-huh. My grandma has said that. My grandma says that about Dolly Parton. She'll say, oh, look at that. You can see her cleavage. And I'm like, Grandma, come on.
0: Shame on you, Grandma.
1: I know, shame on you, Grandma.
0: Shania has replied. She says, I've got a 60-year-old body.
1: Yeah.
0: But I will walk on the beach in my bikini. I don't care if people are okay with that or not.
1: I like to see that confidence. Good for you, Shania.
0: So, are you team age appropriate or team Shania is a legend?
1: Oh, honey, I'm going legend. If you can do it, do it.
0: Maybe you know somebody who dresses like this. We'd love for you to connect with the B, 865-656-B975. Good morning, Nadine.
2: Just responding to the if you got it, flaunt it phrase. Mm-hmm. I really just think that people get upset because they have deep-rooted self-rejection and they're bothered by other people's level of confidence. And ask yourself, why would it bother you that somebody is that comfortable in their own skin?
1: Amen, girl!
0: It's their skin.
1: It is!
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0: 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What about Shania's new look?
1: I think it's fabulous.
0: 60 rocking that bikini. The critics are going wild, slamming her. She says, if you've got it, flaunt it.
1: It's nice to have that kind of confidence. That's hard for women, and I like to see that. What an example for us.
0: She's worked hard for that.
1: Yeah, she's healthy.
0: Showing
1: she's looking
0: off.
1: Good. Yeah.
0: Jimmy's connecting with the B. Good morning.
2: I tell you what, the lady, she is old enough to do what she wants to do. It's her choice, and everybody just needs to butt out of it. If she wants to go out like that, that is totally up to her.
0: Because, man, she feels like a woman.
1: Yeah.
2: Exactly. She does. And I don't think anybody should judge anybody on what they do. That's not our place to judge. That's God's place to judge.
1: Ooh, amen.
0: You got it there, Jimmy. Good morning, Ruth. What do you think?
3: Well, I guess with anything, there's a fine line between, you know, if you've got it, flaunt it, and how much are you flaunting it, you know? I mean, I don't want to see somebody naked walking down the street, but I don't mind anything else. I don't want to see, you know, my next door neighbor taking his evening walk with his dog and his Speedo. Now, if we're at the beach or something, I don't care.
1: There you go.
0: Thank you, Ruth. So it's okay if I'm at the beach or the pool, I can wear my red Speedo?
1: There's a thing called appropriate. Appropriate.
0: Hey, we're just talking about Shania's being appropriate.
1: She looked appropriate.
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17: East Tennessee weather.
18: So today's the last dry day before a little bit of a wetter weather pattern sets up shop. Happy Thursday, everybody. Sure hope you have a great day today. Expect mostly sunny skies, some high-level clouds, and temps back in the upper 80s. We'll see a few spotty showers and storms. We're back to near 90 on Friday. Upper 80s with scattered showers and thunderstorms on Saturday, and a few showers on Sunday. That's a check of your latest forecast. Remember, you can always get it right there at your fingertips with the free East Tennessee Weather app. Just go to your app store and search East Tennessee Weather. I'm meteorologist Mike Witcher from the East Tennessee Weather Center for B97.5.
0: Thank you, Mike. Partly sunny sky at 67 with our friends in Clinton, 69 over in Hardin Valley.
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0: 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It's Ashley and Roger swimming in so much money, we feel like being generous this morning. We want to give some of it away at 9 o'clock with the B Morning Show's high-low jackpot.
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1: What?
0: You can almost smell it. The smell of cash with the B Morning Show's high-low jackpot. You are caller number 9. Who in the world are you?
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0: Let's play. Here we go. Rhonda's guest, too high, yesterday morning at 9:30. She guessed $650.49. Tammy, how much money's in the B-Morning Show high-low jackpot with professional jewelers?
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0: B97.5 with the Big Morning Show's High Low Jackpot. We're going to call you caller number 9 a cash sleuth. So yes. What's your name?
1: Ann,
2: where do you work?
1: State Farm.
2: Okay. Cash sleuth. You playing by yourself or with others?
1: By myself.
2: Ooh, yeah.
0: What's your favorite part about being in insurance, Ann?
1: Helping people.
0: Oh, amen.
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0: We like to help people with money by unloading it out of the boss's pocket into yours.
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0: All right, we're going to do our best. Tracking that cash. Tammy's guess at 9 o'clock was too high, $601.95. How much money's in the B Morning Show High Low Jackpot?
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0: everybody. Happy Thursday. Sure hope you have a great day today. Some mid to high level clouds hanging out with us. Other than that, mostly sunny with forecast highs back in the mid to upper 80s. The heat and humidity continue to build as we wrap up the weekend, head into the upcoming weekend. We're talking about increasing chances for rain, a few spotty showers on Friday, better chance and better coverage of rainfall on Saturday. That's a check of your latest forecast. 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I'm meteorologist Mike Witcher from the East Tennessee Weather Center for B97.5.
1: Thanks, Mike. We appreciate you. Partly sunny sky, 69 up in Gatlinburg, 72 over in Fort Sanders.
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So Justin Bieber was talking about how his son Jack keeps him grounded. I think humble is the word you're looking for. If your child does not humble you, it might not be possible to be humbled. If you know, you know. 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

0: 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Hey, I'm Valerie Anderton, just talking to a friend of mine about how crazy busy it already is this summer. I love that we can officially say summer. Lots of stuff going on. When you're looking for something fun to get into, you can hit the website, and that is where you'll get the deets for the next Kidderific Fun of the Park with the B. We were out yesterday. It is going to take a break next week for, just the week of July 4th. But back on the 8th, Urban Wilderness Gateway Park. 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
5: East Tennessee weather.
13: Some mid to high level clouds hanging out with us. Other than that, mostly sunny with forecast highs back in the mid to upper 80s. The heat and humidity continue to build as we wrap up the weekend, head into the upcoming weekend. We're talking about increasing chances for rain, a few spotty showers on Friday, better chance and better coverage of rainfall on Saturday. That's a check of your latest forecast. 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I'm meteorologist Mike Witcher from the East Tennessee Weather Center for B97.5.
7: Thank you, Mike. 77 with sunshine in Powell, sunny and 78 in Loudoun.

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0: B97.5, Knoxville's Variety Station. Hi, I'm Valerie Anderton. Okay, there's a new summer drink trend making the rounds, and it's definitely interesting. White wine. Move over frozen grapes and jalapenos. The new trend is pickle brine and ice, maybe a pickle or two. Easy, they say. Just add some of those frozen pickle slices and some brine to a glass of chilled Sauvignon Blanc. Some fans taking it a step further by turning it into a pickle-infused wine cocktail. Pickle brine, though, means electrolytes. Might be onto something. And this one is definitely going to divide people. But hey, you know, maybe don't knock it till you try it.
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12: 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A crash case involving a semi-truck is a totally different animal than a simple car crash. 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
15: East Tennessee weather.
16: Expect mostly sunny skies, some high-level clouds, and temps back in the upper 80s. Last dry day before a little bit of a wetter weather pattern sets up shop. We'll see a few spotty showers and storms. We're back to near 90 on Friday. Upper 80s with scattered showers and thunderstorms on Saturday, and a few showers on Sunday. That's a check of your latest forecast. Remember, you can always get it right there at your fingertips with the free East Tennessee Weather app. Go to your app store and search East Tennessee Weather. I'm meteorologist Mike Witcher from the East Tennessee Weather Center for B97.5.
0: We appreciate you, Mike. 79 with sunshine in the old city, 77, mostly sunny at McGee Tyson Airport.

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11: East Tennessee weather.
12: Some mid to high level clouds hanging out with us. Other than that, mostly sunny with forecast highs back in the mid to upper 80s. The heat and humidity continue to build as we wrap up the weekend, head into the upcoming weekend. We're talking about increasing chances for rain, a few spotty showers on Friday, better chance and better coverage of rainfall on Saturday. That's a check of your latest forecast. 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I'm meteorologist Mike Witcher from the East Tennessee Weather Center for B97.5.
13: Thank you so much, Mike. 83, only partly cloudy, Sevierville. 81, and some sun in Farragut.

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0: V97.5, Knoxville's Variety Station. Maybe you're Miss Independent, but you also want to find someone. Apparently, there's a new dating trend called goblintimacy. It's really hard to say. The idea is putting your best foot forward, not so much. Put your worst foot forward or your goblin foot forward. I've never heard that term before. But you show up as your weirdest, messiest self right away to see if somebody can handle the real you. And the theory is if they can survive your goblin era, they're a keeper. But, you know, dating experts say maybe don't be too authentic, like brush your hair, your teeth, and don't go out in pajamas, all that good stuff.
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14: East Tennessee weather.
21: Mostly sunny skies, some high-level clouds, and temps back in the upper 80s. Last dry day before a little bit of a wetter weather pattern sets up shop. We'll see a few spotty showers and storms. We're back to near 90 on Friday. Upper 80s with scattered showers and thunderstorms on Saturday, and a few showers on Sunday. That's a check of your latest forecast. Remember, you can always get it right there at your fingertips with the free East Tennessee Weather app. Go to your app store and search East Tennessee Weather. I'm meteorologist Mike Witcher from the East Tennessee Weather Center for B97.5.
0: Thank you, Mike. Sunny and 82 in Houston, Holston Hills, 81, and tons of sun in Louisville.

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0: Anderton. All kinds of fun stuff happening around town. Always in the summertime and for the holiday. And in that, Kidderific Fun in the Park. This week, they're off. Coming up next week for the July 4th holiday, they're going to be back in action coming up on July 8th at Urban Wilderness Gateway Park. And this is great because, you know, it's kids get bored. You know, I don't have to tell you that. 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You can take them. They can get some free Bluebell ice cream from the Rusty Wallace Auto Group. Cool crew. And say hello to Ashley and Roger from the B Morning Show and Busby. 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

0: It's another chance to play and win again this thing we call 220 Trivia on B97.5, all things summertime. 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Hey, how are you?
1: I'm good. How are you?
0: Fantastic. Who is this?
1: This is Patty.
0: Hey, Patty, what's your answer?
1: Steven Spielberg.
0: Steven Spielberg. You got it.
1: Yay!
0: Yeah! So we got a pair for you to check out Dollywood Splash Country.
1: Oh, that's awesome. I've never been there.
0: Well, you better go now. It's free.
1: You betcha. Thank you so much.
0: A great way to cool off this summer in East Tennessee, Dollywood Splash Country. They've got this new thing called Neon Nights on select Friday and Saturday nights. 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

0: 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It just works.
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18: East Tennessee weather.
19: Happy Thursday, everybody. Sure hope you're having a great day. Beautiful sunshine for the rest of the afternoon with seasonable temperatures. Forecast highs back in the mid to upper 80s. Now, as we get into our Friday, Saturday, and Sunday, several waves in the atmosphere are heading our way. That brings us increasing chances for some showers and thunderstorms, especially north of Interstate 40 and along Interstate 81. That's a check of your latest forecast. Remember, you can always get it right there at your fingertips with the free East Tennessee Weather app. Just go to your app store and search East Tennessee Weather. I'm meteorologist Mike Witcher from the East Tennessee Weather Center for B97.5.
20: Thank you, Mike. Mostly sunshine at World's Fair Park, 86, 82, and partly cloudy in Oliver Springs.
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0: 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I'm B97.5. I'm Frank Murphy. I hope you follow the B on social media. 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
1: Good afternoon. Let's go over to the east side. We are a bit busy on 40 eastbound off of 640 past Asheville Highway on the way to Straw Plains Pike. We have what was a vehicle fire off to the shoulder. Bit of traffic on 40 west through West Knoxville if you're heading past Alcoa Highway. 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
4: weather. All right, as we wrap up this Thursday, sure hope you had a great day. We have a nice, comfortable evening ahead of us. A little bit more heat and humidity, though, as we get into the 7 and 8 o'clock hour here tonight. Overnight lows tonight drop into the 60s. It's going to be a little bit warmer, a little bit more muggy on into our finally Friday with a slight chance for some pop-up showers and storms, but a better coverage of rainfall as we get into Saturday and Sunday. That's a check of your latest forecast. 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I'm meteorologist Mike Witcher from the East Tennessee Weather Center for B97.5.
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0: 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I'm Frank Murphy. My wife and I took two of our grandkids to Kidderific Fun in the Park yesterday, had a great time, and I was impressed by how many free things that the kids brought home. Every table was handing out something. One table had Hot Wheels cars, another had t-shirts and all sorts of things. There was even one table that had giveaways for grown-ups, so Grandpa got something. It was a packet of seeds. It says Project Milkweed on it, and it's seeds that you would plant to grow milkweed plants for pollinators, bumblebees, and specifically monarch butterflies. And I like a good monarch butterfly, so I thought I'd plant these, you know, maybe today or maybe this weekend. But then I read the back of the packet. It says don't plant until the fall. This is the kind of seed that has to spend the winter underground, and then when the spring comes, it knows to finally germinate. So good thing I read the fine print, because I was really ready to do it now. But now I'm worried that I'll forget in the fall, or I'll lose the seeds between now and the fall. So if you can remind me, please do.
1: Well, we've had some extra traffic on the east side coming off of 640 east onto 40 eastbound out past Asheville Highway and Strop Plains Pike. Watch for the remains of what was a vehicle fire off on the shoulder. And you're busy on 40 westbound, tooling past Alcoa Highway in West Knoxville, driving on 640 eastbound east of Western Avenue. And we've got a breakdown at the ramp from 75 northbound to Baxter Avenue. That's going to be in the right lane near the street, so you want to be careful exiting there. Bob Ogs, B97.5, Time Saver Traffic.
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I'm Frank Murphy. Got a phone call from listener Ethan asking when we can play some Uncle Cracker music. Well, how about now, Ethan? Is this a good time for you?

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1: Watch for congestion as you head eastbound on 43
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1: Watch for congestion as you head eastbound on 43 East Knoxville. Past Cherry Street on Rutledge Pike toward the 640 merge. 640 eastbound is east of Washington Pike. A lot of traffic in Jefferson County with a crash on 40 eastbound. Your exit 415 Highway 25 Asheville Highway. Watch for that. Maybe lingering in the left lane. And this traffic report is sponsored by Shell Rotella. Rev it up, Bristol. Shell Rotella Super Rigs is at Bristol Motor Speedway June 25th through 27th. Bring the family for trucks, a live DJ, kids fun, and Friday night fireworks. It's live. It's fun and it's free. 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
22: All right, as we wrap up this Thursday, sure hope you had a great day. We have a nice, comfortable evening ahead of us. A little bit more heat and humidity, though, as we get into the 7 and 8 o'clock hour here tonight. Overnight lows tonight drop into the 60s. It's going to be a little bit warmer, a little bit more muggy on into our finally Friday, with a slight chance for some pop-up showers and storms, but a better coverage of rainfall as we get into Saturday and Sunday. That's a check of your latest forecast. 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I'm meteorologist Mike Witcher from the East Tennessee Weather Center for B97.5.
0: Thank you, Mike. 84 degrees in Lenore City, 85 in Fountain City.

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5: Well, we are packing in traffic on the west side as we get you home this afternoon. A lot of volume on 40 westbound through Cedar Bluff Road, heading over toward Pellissippi Parkway. We've had a crash that's been in the left lane there. And you are pretty busy through West Knoxville on 40 westbound past Alcoa Highway over toward 640. Traffic off of 640 on the east side onto 40 eastbound through Asheville Highway. And some volume in Jefferson County on 40 eastbound through exit 415, Highway 25. Had an earlier wreck there, maybe move to the shoulder. 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
4: What part of the atom has a positive charge, the electron or proton?
5: Proton.
3: Boom. Right there at the buzzer. Giving it up for Bonnie. We hear somebody whispering. Who's helping you this morning?
5: A coworker.
3: All right. Well done. You got through 10 questions. Let's see how well you did do. You have 1, 2, 3, 4, 5, 6, 7, 8 correct.
4: Whoa.
5: Oh, man.
3: No wrong answers. 2 passes. Got a question on number 6 for you. What is jerky made from, dried fruit or dehydrated meat? That came rolling off the tongue pretty quick. Why?
5: Oh, because I got it yesterday from Frank.
3: You betcha. Our good friend Frank with that free answer on your ride home every afternoon at 5:25. 2 passes. Question number 8, what city is home to the Liberty Bell? You want to take another guess at that?
5: I'm going to go with New York.
3: Nice try. Let's go with Philadelphia.
5: Even better.
4: Yeah.
3: You also passed on question number 9. In sunscreen, what does SPF stand for? Sun Protection Factor. Good job. Come back and play again in 30 days, Bonnie.
5: Okay, thank you.
4: How'd you do when you were playing along with Bonnie? Did you get them all right? You need to sign up to play the $1,000 Minute. We've got a grand for your hand. You can use our app to sign up or just go to our website, b975.com.
6: Watch for volume on the east side off of 640 east onto 40 eastbound. You're busy through Asheville Highway and traffic as you head out past Kodak and Beach Springs. We've got a lot of traffic east of exit 407 Winfield Dunn Parkway. Going to see some volume on the west side both ways on 40 through Pellissippi Parkway. And this report is sponsored by Duke's Mayo. Duke's, it's got twang. Duke's Mayo, that is some good mayo. Duke's Mayo is the one with the catchy yellow lid. The full name is Duke's Mayonnaise. Get Duke's Mayo in stores today. It's got twang. And that's B97.5, Time Saver Traffic.
3: 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I'm Roger with the B Morning Show on B97.5, here with Johnny, the general manager. 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
1: Watch for volume on the east side off of 640 east onto 40 eastbound. You're busy through Asheville Highway and traffic as you head out past Kodak and Beach Springs. We've got a lot of traffic east of exit 407 Winfield Dunn Parkway. Going to see some volume on the west side both ways on 40 through Pellissippi Parkway. And this report is sponsored by Duke's Mayo. Duke's, it's got twang. Duke's Mayo, that is some good mayo. Duke's Mayo is the one with the catchy yellow lid. The full name is Duke's Mayonnaise. Get Duke's Mayo in stores today. It's got twang. And that's B97.5 Time Saver Traffic.
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3: All right, as we wrap up this Thursday, sure hope you had a great day. We have a nice, comfortable evening ahead of us. A little bit more heat and humidity, though, as we get into the 7 and 8 o'clock hour here tonight. Overnight lows tonight drop into the 60s. It's going to be a little bit warmer, a little bit more muggy on into our finally Friday with a slight chance for some pop-up showers and storms, but a better coverage of rainfall as we get into Saturday and Sunday. That's a check of your latest forecast. 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I'm meteorologist Mike Witcher from the East Tennessee Weather Center for B97.5.
4: Thank you, Mike. 85 degrees in Oak Ridge, 85 in Old North Knoxville.

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0: 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My wife and I are hosting two of our grandchildren this week, and so far everything's been going great. We took them to Kidderific, we took them to Pigeon Forge, they went to do mini golf today with my wife while I was at work, and the plan for tomorrow, if all goes well, the plan for tomorrow morning is to take them to a daylily festival. Now, I'm hoping that maybe they'll be interested in daylily festivals because there's an ice cream truck there, and maybe little Lucy will like to see the pretty flowers. But the real reason we're going is more for me, because I started growing daylilies. I'm kind of into it. And everybody who goes gets one free daylily, so I'm bringing extra people. So instead of just getting one daylily, I can get one for me, one for my wife, and one for each of the grandkids, right?
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0: 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I'm Frank Murphy. 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Delilah is on at 7. Have a great night. I'll be back here to talk to you tomorrow afternoon.
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12: East Tennessee weather.
16: All right, as we wrap up this Thursday, sure hope you had a great day. We have a nice, comfortable evening ahead of us. A little bit more heat and humidity, though, as we get into the 7 and 8 o'clock hour here tonight. Overnight lows tonight dropping to the 60s. It's going to be a little bit warmer, a little bit more muggy on into our finally Friday with a slight chance for some pop-up showers and storms, but a better coverage of rainfall as we get into Saturday and Sunday. That's a check of your latest forecast. 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I'm meteorologist Mike Witcher from the East Tennessee Weather Center for B97.5.

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0: Troy, what can I do for you?
1: You know, I've been a long-time listener. I've been listening to you since I was a kid and my mother. I just had some great things happen here in this last few weeks. I got a new job working for Goodwill, and I found out that I'm getting full custody of my stepson and my daughter, and met a wonderful woman all in that last couple weeks, and just thought maybe I'd call in and by chance get the opportunity to speak with you and tell my beautiful girlfriend that how much I care about her and tell my children how much I love them and look forward to having them in my life permanently.
0: All right, Troy, what's your beautiful girlfriend's name?
1: My beautiful girlfriend's name is Jackie.
0: And your children?
1: My son's name is Timmy and my daughter's name is Tabitha.
0: So everything is good in your life tonight.
1: Oh, it's going awesome.
0: New job, sweet girlfriend, kids are going to be with you soon.
1: Oh, yeah. I couldn't get any better.
0: Well, you could win the lottery.
1: Well, yeah, it could be better that way.
0: Although, I think being on my show is a far better cry than winning the lottery, don't you?
1: I will have to agree with you there. Like I said, I'm a long-time listener. My mom, before she passed away, she and I used to sit and listen to you all the time when I was younger. A lot older now, but still sitting there listening to you with my girlfriend.
0: Isn't that funny that you've gotten older and I haven't?
1: But I get to sit home every night with my beautiful girlfriend and listen to you when we go to bed, and it just brings back a lot of memories, and it's nice to be able to listen to you every night and be with a beautiful woman that I care dearly about.

0: 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Tonight's Delilah's Dilemma is from a young woman named Tia. Tia writes, "Hi, Delilah. I'm driving home from the gym, and I hear you speaking about forgiveness. My daddy committed suicide 25 years ago, and my brother did the same the following year. Delilah, I can't seem to forgive them. I have tried. I'm still so very angry. I love them dearly, but I'm angry. Sometimes I wonder if I ever want to forgive them. I think deep inside, I'm scared to forgive because then I might forget them. I speak of suicide often on my Facebook to get it out there, but I'm scared to bring this, my family, back up because I'm scared to go through it all again. So I hold it all in as I was raised to do. Please tell me, where do I go from here?" From Tia. Tia, I will have my mother, Delilah, words of love for you next. 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

Tonight's Delilah's Dilemma is from a young listener named Tia, who lost her father 25 years ago and her brother 26 years ago to suicide. And she says, I'm still so very angry. I love them dearly, but I'm angry. Tia, that anger is justified. But instead of being angry at your father and your brother, let's get angry at the disease of mental illness and depression. Because most of the time, it is mental illness, depression, or addiction that leads someone to suicide. Someone who suffers from depression or mental illness or addiction does not have the ability to think clearly when they're in the state of mind that they consider suicide an option. So instead of being angry at your daddy or angry at your brother, let's place that anger where it belongs, and that is on the illness that took their life, the depression and the problems that took their life. Number two, it's okay to be angry and still forgive. Did you know that? Forgiveness doesn't mean you're not angry. When you choose to forgive someone, you're not saying, oh, I'm okay with this. Not at all. Forgiveness means you are saying, you owe me a debt, but I know you can't repay it. So instead of waiting for an apology or waiting for you to repay that debt, you say, I am going to release you from the debt that you rightfully owe me, and I'm going to let God deal with that. And once you do that, it's funny how the anger begins to heal. Your memories of your father shouldn't have anything to do with his passing, Tia. Your memories of your brother should be about the times you spent together growing up, tormenting each other, having fun, going camping, playing games, sneaking out, doing whatever you did with your brother. Those are the memories you need to cherish. Hanging on to your anger at their passing won't keep those wonderful memories alive. In fact, it'll destroy those wonderful memories, because all you will remember is how they left you instead of how they spent time with you while they were here.

0: Hi there. Good evening. Thank you for stopping by on this summer night. 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Maybe you're driving down the highway of life. Maybe you've been rushing about all day and you just want to relax.
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0: Delilah, what can I do for you?
1: Delilah, I want to make a long-distance request.
0: Okay, who are you thinking of?
1: I'm thinking of the one man in my life. Right now, his name is Steve. He lives a half a country away, and he has been with me through all the ups and downs of a really terrible divorce in the past year and a half, and I want to make a dedication to him.
0: So you're going through a divorce, and he's been your friend through this?
1: Absolutely. The divorce is final, and he has been by my side, totally supportive, and I think I'm falling in love with him more and more every day. And he's wonderful. He's a wonderful man.
0: So this wasn't just a rebound situation while you were going through heck?
1: No, absolutely not. You know, I think when you get older, you finally realize that you can make mature decisions, and you know, the people in your life should be there for a reason. And he's in my life for a reason.
0: Let me find a song for your angel here on earth.

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1: 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We get together to share our hearts and our hope. Thank you, thank you, thank you for letting me be a little part of your night. We try to make this a safe place for you to come and just feel welcome.